Good morning, everybody. Sabah al-khair. Ana ismi Habiba. My name is Habiba, and I'll be your host for the praise hour this morning. I am so glad you're here with us today. Welcome to Passion Radio, joined with C'est La Vie. What an honor it is to be here with you as well. I'm so excited to start this morning with some praise and reading devotional together, and getting to spend time in the Word and with the Lord. We have listened together to Good Morning by Mandisa, Wahda Smaabat, and Nimit Laka Ya Sayyidi by Better Life.

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1: 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And this is how God shows his love for us, his unending love for us, that while we were still sinners in our sin, not when we were righteous, not when we weren't good, not when we were better, but while we were still sinners, Christ died for us. And now we will listen together to Live Like That by Sidewalk Prophets.

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احنا سمعنا مع بعض ترنيمة ترنيماتي إليك يا ربي by Better Life for Ministry Time today. I would love to read with you from James 1, and it would be from verse 2 till verse 8, and it says, "Count it all joy, my brothers, when you meet trials of various kinds, for you know that the testing of your faith produces steadfastness, and let steadfastness have its full effect, that you may be perfect and complete, lacking nothing. If any of you lacks wisdom, let him ask God, who gives generously to all without reproach, and it will be given to him. But let him ask in faith, with no doubting, for the one who doubts is like a wave of the sea that is driven and tossed by the wind. For that person must not suppose that he will receive anything from the Lord. He is a double-minded man, unstable in all his ways." I want to continue to read with you. Verse 9 says, "Let the lowly brother boast in his exaltation, and the rich in his humiliation, because like a flower of the grass he will pass away. For the sun rises with its scorching heat, withers the grass, its flowers fall, and its beauty perishes. So also will the rich man fade away in the midst of his pursuits. Blessed is the man who remains steadfast in the trial, for when he has stood the test, he will receive the crown of life, my friends, which God has promised to those who love him. Let no one say when he is tempted, 'I am being tempted by God,' for God cannot be tempted with evil, and he himself tempts no one. But each person is tempted when he is lured and enticed by his own desire. Then desire, when it has conceived, birth to sin, and sin, when it is fully grown, brings forth death. Do not be deceived, my beloved brothers. Every good gift and every perfect gift is from above, coming down from the Father of lights, with whom there is no variation or shadow due to change. Of his own will he brought us forth by the word of truth, that we should be a kind of first fruits of his creatures." I hope this was encouraging to you. We will now listen together to "How Good It Is" by Chris Tomlin.

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We have listened together to The Father's House by Corey Asbury. And As the Hour is Coming to an End, Romans 12 verse 15 says, "Rejoice with those who rejoice, weep with those who weep." We will now listen together to All Because of Mercy by Casting Crowns. It was so good having you today. I'm so excited for tomorrow. I hope you have a fantastic rest of your day. This was Habiba. I remember you are very, very loved.

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1: Today's weather forecast, sunny for today with a high of 85 degrees, clear skies for tonight, looking for a low of about 50 degrees. Then tomorrow, sunny once again with a high of 84 and a low of 46 degrees under clear skies for tomorrow night. 59 in Shiprock and Farmington, Bayfield and Durango at 54 degrees. Pagosa Springs, 51. Cortez, 59. Monticello, Utah, 52. Cuba, New Mexico, 55 degrees. Gallup has 54 degrees. And Window Rock, Arizona, 51 degrees. 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That's your weather forecast and your temperatures from the four corners of the United States to the four corners of the world, underwritten by Integrated IT. You can call Matt Bowman at 505-801-9151. That's 505-801-9151. 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
6: Today's Good News Verse is taken from the book of 2 Corinthians, chapter 9, verse 7. That's 2 Corinthians, chapter 9, verse 7. Each of you should give what you have decided in your heart to give, not reluctantly or under compulsion, for God loves a cheerful giver. 2 Corinthians chapter 9, verse 7, each of you should give what you have decided in your heart to give, not reluctantly or under compulsion, for God loves a cheerful giver. That's our good news for today. 2 Corinthians chapter 9, verse 7, sponsored by Desert View Funeral Home in Shiprock. Thank you, Desert View, for bringing us good news on the radio. Good morning, good morning, good morning.

0: The Bible Quiz is brought to you by Chick-fil-A. What's up, flavor seekers? 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
1: Sounds delicious, Amy, and here we go. Chick-fil-A bringing us the Bible question this morning. The first person that calls with the correct answer, of course, is going to be our winner, and they win a Chick-fil-A meal. That's your prize this morning for coming up with the correct answer before anybody else. I'm going to give you the reference in the scripture so you can look it up. And once you find the answer, be the first person to call in with the correct answer. Deuteronomy chapter 10, verse 8. Deuteronomy chapter 10, verse 8. One more time. Deuteronomy chapter 10, verse 8. Here's your question. What tribe did God choose to carry the Ark of the Covenant? He chose a tribe, and it names it in the book of Deuteronomy, chapter 10, verse 8. Be the first person to call in with the correct answer at 505-327-7202. 505-327-7202.

0: first. Love Moved First, casting crowns here on Passion Radio and Say Levy Radio from Cairo, Egypt, here on the air together in ministry. And Emerson, good morning to you, young man. How are you?
1: Yes, sir. Good, good.
0: Good. Tell me about yourself, Emerson.
1: I'm retired now. And been working with a lobby up in D.C. It's no longer there since our lobby president passed away. And we lobbied for Israel. We didn't endorse any political parties or candidates, whereby the lobby group worked on relocating the embassy from Tel Aviv to Jerusalem and helped the Israeli pilots train in the U.S. over in California, Coronado and Miramar area.
0: Wow. Awesome. Interesting. Okay. Yeah.
1: And we did a lot of world outreach, like India, Italy, Africa, mission trips.
0: Wow, you're reaching out.
1: Spreading the gospel, spreading the good news.
0: Amen. We're on the same team here, I think. We're all reaching out all over the globe. A local radio station that goes global every single day. I like that. A listener one time, just recently, as a matter of fact, she said, "You're a local station that reaches globally." And I like that. And it sounds like you guys are doing the same thing. That's great. Praise God for that. All right, Emerson.
1: Amen. Yeah. All right.
0: Now, Emerson, tell me, why do you listen to Passion Radio? What is it about Passion Radio you like?
1: I like the messages, I like the music, and every early in the morning, testimonies, I think overall I liked everything about it.
0: Everything about it. I love that. Thank you for the compliment. God gets the glory and the honor for what you just said, young man. All right, Emerson.
1: Amen.
0: Yeah, so you either knew it because you called me very, very quickly. I think you knew it. You probably didn't even... Did you check it out first, Deuteronomy 10:8, or did you already know?
1: No, I already knew that.
0: Yeah, I had a feeling. Okay.
1: Since I've been to Israel so many times interacting with a lot of the people there.
0: Yeah.
1: Yeah, that too.
0: So what tribe did God choose to carry the Ark of the Covenant?
1: The tribe of Levi.
0: The tribe of Levi. That is the correct answer. Deuteronomy chapter 10, verse 8. Everybody look it up. Thank you, Emerson. You earned the Chick-fil-A meal, young man.
1: Okay, great. I'm looking forward to it, tasting it.
0: Well, I tell you what, you're going to enjoy eating it. And Amy's going to give you a call because I got your phone number, and I'm going to send it to her, and she will give you a call and take care of you, okay?
1: All right, sounds good.
0: All right. You have a wonderful day, Emerson. I love what you said when I said to you, when was the last time you won? You said, I think it was 20 years ago.
1: Seems like it.
0: Yeah. Thank you, Emerson. Have a great day, buddy.
1: All right.
0: Take care. Bye-bye.
1: Bye. All right.

Working our way toward the impossible question, first we'll hear from Steve Stucker, Pastor Steve Stucker, New Mexico weatherman Steve Stucker. And by the way, speaking of Steve Stucker, have you gone on Facebook and said to him, "Hey, listen, Steve, I listen to you on the radio every morning, and I love morning inspiration." 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And Morning Inspiration is sponsored by houseswithhope.org. houseswithhope.org, bringing us Morning Inspiration with Pastor Steve Stucker, New Mexico weatherman Steve Stucker. And that's coming up next. And then after that, we'll have the impossible question. Impossible question coming up. Stay tuned for that. Meanwhile, to get us there, Jamie McDonald. Ain't no way. Jamie McDonald.

Don't copy the behavior and customs of this world, but let God transform you into a new person by changing the way you think. Then you will learn to know God's will for you, which is good and pleasing and perfect. Romans 12:2. These two sentences are so deep in meaning and effective in practice, we're taking a second look today. One of the things humans excel at is mimicking others. Babies learn to develop by watching and imitating. Walking, talking, hand gestures are just a few of the behaviors and customs we learn by copying others. It's part of our nature. Throughout life, we learn to imitate a huge variety of behaviors, often without realizing it. We sometimes practice customs we don't even understand. Ask why we do a particular thing in a particular way. A common answer is, everybody does it. Our natural desire is to fit in. It often leads us to go to great effort to be just like everyone else. Paul says we must stop the copying. Believers don't need to be like everybody else. Instead of being conformed to the world, we are to be transformed by the Word. This incredible transformation starts and flourishes by changing the way we think. Nearly everything we do begins with a thought. Our thoughts, positive or negative, lead to actions. Our actions, positive or negative, repeated over time, become habits. Our collection of habits, positive and negative combined, form our character. And to me, the best way to describe character is who you are when nobody else is looking. Are you the same trustworthy, caring person when there's nothing in it for you, when you're alone in private? Character is critically important because it determines your destination. That's where you're heading, where you'll end up.

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1: 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All right, and they're joining us this morning. Thank you to them out of Cairo, Egypt, joining us live here.

on the day, Briner. Okay, 50% of people admit they have done this just before leaving on a trip. 50%, half of us, admit that they've done this just before leaving for a trip. It's not Googling how to get there or anything like that. It's Googling something else. Something else. You're preparing for the trip. You're preparing for the trip. I wish I can give you more information because that would give it away. You're preparing for the trip and you go to Google and you Google this. 50% of us admit that they do this. To me, I would think that would be just common sense. But half of us, they have to go to Google to figure out how to do this. What do you think it is? 505-327-7202. 505-327-7202. We're running out of time. Here we go.

0: For King and Country here on Passion Radio, good morning, good morning, good morning. C'est la vie. How are you, C'est la vie radio in the Middle East and North Africa? It's afternoon for them, so we welcome them as well. Kimberly, how are you, Kimberly?
1: I'm doing great. How are you?
0: I'm doing great as well. Tell me about yourself.
1: Wonderful.
0: Kimberly. Yeah.
1: Well, I am a wife and a mother, and I have 7 grandkids, and I'm just living the retired life.
0: 7 grandchildren. Good for you. Congratulations.
1: Yes.
0: Yeah. What do they call you? Grandma?
1: They call me Grandma Kim.
0: Grandma Kim. I like that. That's straight,
1: yes,
0: straightforward. Nothing fancy,
1: yes,
0: or anything like that, but it's solid right there. Grandma Kim. All right, Grandma Kim.
1: Yep.
0: All right. Now, tell me why you listen to Passion Radio, Grandma Kim.
1: Oh, my goodness. Because technology is just bombarding us with the world and the way it's evolving. And Passion Radio, it's the Holy Spirit just speaks to me through it because of I've been raised in the church. I've been raised by Christian grandparents. And it just, God doesn't ever change. And so I need that constant in my life to keep me on the right track.
0: Awesome. Thank you for sharing. What a wonderful testimony to hear this morning. Yeah. Okay. And Grandma Kim, that's what I'm going to call you from now on. Grandma Kim.
1: That's fine.
0: Okay.
1: That's fine.
0: All right, Grandma Kim, give us the answer. 50% of people admit they've done this just before leaving for a trip. What do you think it is?
1: How to pack a suitcase.
0: Yeah, you Google how to pack a suitcase. Now, I may be overdoing it, okay, but I don't know why would you want to do that? Isn't it just common sense to pack it? Or maybe educate me a little bit, Grandma Kim.
1: Well, I have gone on many trips, flying and in a vehicle, and I'm just, like, always trying to figure out a way to get more in my luggage than it really holds. I mean, what is the secret to getting your clothes as tiny as you can so you can fit more in there?
0: Oh, okay. Well, I have to admit, I'm wrong. Maybe there is something to Googling how to pack a suitcase. I thought it was kind of silly, but maybe not. No, I think you're right. I think you're right about this. Okay. All right.
1: That's how I feel.
0: Yeah. Well, no. I think it makes a lot of sense what you shared. What you shared makes a lot of sense.
1: Okay.
0: And you won 3 prizes. You won the Passion Radio Network sunglass, T-shirt, and mug, courtesy of Sunglass. Thank you to them. And also, you won the prize closet. I've got your phone number, and I'm going to send it to Amy. Amy's going to give you a call here in about an hour and give you all the information how to win all these 3 prizes. Kim, you have a wonderful day, and hug all 7 grandchildren for me.
1: I will. Thank you so much.
0: You're quite welcome. Have a wonderful day.
1: You too.
0: Take care. Bye-bye.
1: Bye-bye.

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Good morning, everybody. Sabah al khair. Ana ismi Habiba. My name is Habiba, and I'll be your host for the Praise Hour this morning on Passion Radio, joined with Selavi. What a privilege and honor it is to be here with you. We'll start the morning with some praise and worship together to the Lord. We have listened to "Get Behind Me" by Emerson Day, "Wahnis Mama Ba Tarnimat Rabbana Ta'ala" by Better Life.

I'm Doug, excited to announce that we are, right now, simulcasting on RadioCLV.org, bringing the light of Jesus to the Middle East.

We have listened together to Goodbye Yesterday by Elevation Rhythm. I love that song so much. Truly, we're living in the light of a new day. And for the good news verse of the day today, it is from Galatians 5 verse 25. And it says, if we live by the Spirit, let us also keep in step with the Spirit. بالعربية هي مغلطية 5 عدد 25 بتقول إن كنا نعيش بالروح فلنسلك أيضا بحسب الروح. And now we will listen together to Say Goodbye by The Afters.

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I'm Doug, excited to announce that we are, right now, simulcasting on RadioCLV.org, bringing the light of Jesus to the Middle East.

احنا سمعنا مع بعض ترنيمة يسوع هناك في الصليب A Better Life. For ministry time today, I wanted to read with you from Romans 5 verse 6 to 11, and it says, For while we were still weak, at the right time Christ died for the ungodly, for one will scarcely die for a righteous person, though perhaps for a good person one would dare even to die. But God shows his love for us in that while we were still sinners, Christ died for us. Since therefore we have now been justified by his blood, much more shall we be saved by him from the wrath of God. For if while we were enemies, we were reconciled to God by the death of his son, much more now that we reconciled shall we be saved by his life. More than that, we also rejoice in God through our Lord Jesus Christ, through whom we have now received reconciliation. That is Romans 5, 6 to 11. And it's so beautiful to me how the Bible says that perhaps for a good person one would dare even to die. Yet as we were still sinners, Christ died for us. That when we did not deserve his love or forgiveness or anything at all, he still chose to die for us because of how much he loves us. And we still don't deserve it. We don't even come close to deserving it. Yet he still loves us, and yet he still did it anyways. And it encouraged me so, so much to love the people around me. No one is too far gone from the grace of God. God doesn't require us to be perfect or sinless or less sinful or a good person to be part of the family of God or to even go to him. All he wants is a heart that wants him, a heart that desires him, a heart that wants to get to know him truly. So love the people around you. Love them through it all. Show them the true love of grace of God. If Saul can be Paul, truly no one is too far gone. And perhaps the person we think is the furthest from godliness is the closest to repentance. Prayers do work, truly, so keep praying and loving and planting seeds in other people. And now we will listen together to I Believe It by John Reddick.

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We have listened together to Make It Well by Mercy Me, and as the hour is coming to an end, I'd love to read with you from Galatians 5, verse 22, and it says, "But the fruit of the Spirit is love, joy, peace, patience, kindness, goodness, faithfulness, gentleness, self-control, and against such things there is no law." I hope you're encouraged by that, and we will now listen together to Hills and Valleys by Torrin Wells. I hope you have a great rest of your day. This was Habiba, and remember, you are very, very loved. Yeah.

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0: Hey, it's Doug. And you know, losing things is frustrating, especially when those things are expensive. Nice sunglasses or a cell phone or a tablet. However, on the other side of the story is people that find things. Brenda, what's your story?
1: Well, I was mowing my yard one day and came upon some dentures. And the story is quite interesting because I picked them up and threw them away. And a couple of weeks later, a neighbor was telling me that another neighbor from several blocks away had been at her house looking for her dentures in her yard.
0: Oh, no.
1: The woman had imbibed a little too much, got in a little bit of a fight with her boyfriend or whomever, and had left to take a walk and got tired and sat down in the yard and forgot which yard she had been in.
0: Oh, no.
1: So it became a little bit expensive for her.
0: Yeah, that was a lesson learned, I guess, right?
1: I would hope so.
0: Yeah, that's a great story, Brenda. Thank you for sharing.
1: Yes, enjoy.

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0: Hey, looking for stories about finding things in the weirdest places?
1: Yeah, what you got?
0: I was walking around my house looking for my reading glasses. I looked all over the place. I finally gave up and walked up to my wife. I said, I can't find my reading glasses. Can you help me? And then she pointed to the top of my head. Huh. I had them on top of my head the whole time.
1: That's a great story. Who is this?
0: This is Chris.
1: Hey, Chris, thanks for that one. Appreciate it.
0: You're welcome.

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0: Megan Woods.
1: The truth is I am my father's child. 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
1: Sharing stories of things lost and things found. And I love Marge Ann's story because it's a reminder, though no matter how small or insignificant the item is that we have lost, if it matters to us, it matters to God.
2: I, a few years ago, designed a mother's ring, and last month I lost that ring. I immediately asked God for a miracle, and I just said that I felt certain it was in my home, but I didn't know where. Every time I put a ring on, a different ring, I would ask him for a miracle. And last week I was in my kitchen cupboard under the sink looking for something, a cleaning supply, and I heard a clunk. And I looked and saw just something little, and I dismissed it. And then as I was moving things around, I saw my ring.
1: Oh!
2: Every time I put it on, I thank him because it looks like the Olympic rings, only there's three, my two boys and myself, because I'm a single parent. It's such a blessing that God cares about those little

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0: Well, you know what they say when you lose something? You're always going to find it in the last place that you look, right? Great stories today about the weirdest place that you finally found what you're looking for.
1: I found the TV remote in the wood stove.
0: In the wood stove? How'd it get there?
1: Well, my wife had a bunch of receipts and papers. She said, go through these and see what we need and what we don't need and throw them away. So I'm sitting there watching TV and I piled them up. What I needed on the right and what I didn't need on the left, and I've got a wood shop and I got a wood stove in there. So when I got done, I just took the ones that I didn't need out to the, threw them in the wood stove and burned them. And about an hour later, we was looking for the remote, and she said, well, the last time I saw it, you were sitting there going through them papers.
0: Oh.
1: And it dawned on me where it was at.
0: That's a great story. Thank you for sharing that. That's perfect.
1: Thank you.

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